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0: กระทำยาทอดบักรกนะตามไปวันเลย
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Ben Wilfred, Ma Jujut Na. 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
5: You're welcome back. The last one part ta marangama panyalingo bilingual education be bilingen.
4: Yo welcome wawa pele welcome nawe yolngu ngapake yakajal nanaro bilingual education mayam yoto yo yolngu yoto yo kam nalpanyo ngaberka yon na ngi menmak o yakamenmak.
6: Many people say the problem, the reason they can't get jobs is because they don't speak English well enough. So the way to help them speak English better is to teach them in English only. But while that really, it does make sense, but the research says that they will do worse if you do that. If you do an English-only approach, they're not going to learn English as well as if you do a really well-designed, well-implemented bilingual program. So we have studies, for example, from California, tracing 42,000 bilingual students over 11 years of schooling, and many of them wound up speaking English better than some of the children who grew up speaking English in the home. There are many studies that show that they are really well-designed, well-implemented program. Children learn the national language like English better than if they do an English-only approach. Another objection is that it costs too much. They say bilingual education costs too much. But the World Bank has done several studies that says within just a few years, a bilingual approach is cost-effective. It costs the same or less. A friend of mine, Kimo Kosonen, just published a book last year that looked at the cost of bilingual programs in several countries around the world, and he showed it was cost-effective. And only 2 months ago, a friend of mine, Dr. Steve Walter, just published a report from East Timor that showed that the mainstream government schools that use Portuguese, they have professionally trained, university-trained teachers, and it's costing about $3,000 per student per year. And the bilingual schools that often only have teachers' assistants and people with teachers' certificates is costing $500 a year, but the mainstream schools that teach in Portuguese are not getting nearly as good results. We're getting 3 times better results for less than 1/5 of the cost. So they're spending $6 in the mainstream Portuguese schools for every $1 that we spent in the bilingual schools, and we're getting results that are 3 times better. They're getting 12 of their children are knowing how to read. 49 of our children are learning how to read out of every 100. So we're getting much better results in reading, writing, maths, and science. And our children in the bilingual schools can read Portuguese better than the children in the Portuguese schools. So it's much cheaper, and we're getting much better results. And that's only in a year and a half of implementing it. In Guatemala, in a year and a half, they were getting much better results. In Bangladesh, in 2 years, they were getting much, much better results than the mainstream schools.
4: Yo wawa panenuno raka nagandao nalpanaro ngalma miyolongom mangi kum jamar kule madal ngaro mangi marma otokao yolongo ka ngapakeo na na ngaro nalpana paro wanga bilang nangangay nga o kolonga nalpana ngana paro na tokam malatuman mananaro ni yoto mangi mangi nanaro ngutan bala mangi.
6: There's a lot of evidence, a lot of research that shows that it's the attitudes of the parents and the grandparents and the community that can be the most important factor in the students functioning well in one world or both worlds, in the Yolngu world and the Balanda world, or just one or the other. So I did a study where there were 2 families that lived in the same community, and in both families, both the father and the mother were school teachers. In one family, they only taught them the national language, Indonesian. In the other family, they taught the children both Indonesian and their own language, which is called Dao, that I also speak. And it turned out that their children knew a lot of words that the city children and the people out in the homelands didn't know, because they were so careful to teach them both languages completely and well. But one of the things that is so important is to talk about everything in both languages. So whether it's a funeral or you're going out for bush tucker, you're hunting, you're fishing, you're visiting, you're going to get wood for a yireki, you talk about it in both languages. How would we talk about this in our own language? How would we talk about this in English? But when funerals happen, explain Yolngu Rom in Yolngu Mata, but also see if you can talk about Yolngu Rom, about funerals and about the moieties and about marriage and about origins and things like that, also in English. So the more things that they can talk about in both languages, the more complete they are. And as I said earlier, when you think about who are many of the prominent people in your communities, it's the people who can function well in both worlds. And so if you want your children to succeed, you want them to function in both worlds, not just in one.
4: Yo, thank you, Wawa. Ka lecho marimi tao nunurakranakan. Yo.
5: Yo, thank you, child.
6: For children to succeed, you want them to function in both worlds, not just in one.
4: Yo, thank you, Wawa. Ka lecho marimi tao nunurakranakan.

0: Yo, maka ngama yul ng radio ramen gening kati ul kurka kaya talamra dual maka radio ngama dual bala kum muruka tirk mur galek mur. Thank you.
1: Yo, welcome back. Yul ngamala abulo nyo maro ngama dong wetao bilingual education be abilinya.
2: So in a bilingual a good bilingual program that has materials and trained teachers, you have posters and words up around the whole classroom in both languages so that people know that in our language this bird is called this, but in standard English it's called that. So you learn both. Now, sometimes bilingual education happens with no budget and no books and no curriculum. For example, one teacher on the Big Island in Hawaii spent all of her time doing every lesson twice. So if there was a lesson in standard English, she would also do it in Hawaii Pidgin. If they talked about something in Hawaii Pidgin, the local language, they would also talk about the same thing in standard English. So everything was done twice, even though there were no books or materials, but a well-funded, well-implemented bilingual program has good materials. Like you have 30 years of materials in Duaya, in the Yirkala school. And in Shepherdson College in Galiwinko, there are a lot of materials in Jambarpoingu.
3: Yo, wawa, bana nunuagan, ngaruan nunuagan, kup na kapora ple, warpungle, ngayle, na nunuman dumanam belinyamio, warpungam ngayenga.
2: So we have some recent studies from places like Africa or even our neighbor 500 kilometers north of here in East Timor. In one country in Africa called Mali, at the end of year one, over 90% of the children could not read one word in any language because the language of instruction was French, and nobody, the children and the teachers, did not speak French in their home or their community. In East Timor in 2010, the World Bank showed that 70% of the children could not read one word in any language at the end of year one. And at the end of year two, 40% still could not read one word. And I had a meeting with the Minister of Education from the federal government there. And he said their children were not learning to read until the end of year four or year five. And so I've worked with the government on a bilingual program, and in just 2 years of implementing it, we have kindergartners, children in kindergarten and year one, who are reading stories for meaning. They can tell you what they're reading, and their scores in maths and science are also higher than the children in the mainstream schools. And this is happening around the world. We have over 1,600 case studies where this is happening around the world.
3: Yo, wawa, warpum question, pana na yun na naro lachu umam workton, chama beleben jura di kanamalan, na narao, reading ko ka work to dao, writing ko, mana naro panaya dal marimidaya bilingual education ko.
2: Ma. Yes, we find for early grade readers, for books that we make for children in transition, year one, year two, and year three, it's best if there's a lot of repetition. So, for example, for kindergarten, transition, and year one, if maybe only one new thing changes per page, and it can get more and more complicated up through year three. But these early grade readers are very, very important. And one of the things that I've seen is a lot of times they get Balanda stories from Australia or from Europe or something like this, and they just translate them. And the problem with that is these stories are structured and told the Balanda way, not the Yolngu way. So it's not just the words that we want to translate, but we want to tell the story, the Dawu. We want to tell the story the Yolngu way, not the Balanda way. So it's not just translating the words, but for the children to be able to see, oh, this is a story that has one child or the same child or the same dog doing different things on different pages. If we write the story the Balanda way, it might send signals that this is a different child or a different dog on every page, not the same dog or the same child. So we need to tell the story the Yolngu way, not just translate the words from a Balanda. But writing original stories is even better. Usually we have to do both.
1: Break

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0: They have never ever told us what they were doing, who he was doing, what's going on. 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It's a tragedy for us.
1: It's in the Northern Territory. After 4 days of protests, a decorated young officer has now been charged with murder.

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There's a lot of white mob on this land to do as much as they can to give back, and yes, I understand.

Yeah, hi, my name is Terry Gamala. I'm a lead singer from Now Black, and you're listening to Yulung Radio across the Arnhem Land.

Yo, ngaray ako raw sila tamaranji. 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

0: Bungweed.
1: Bang, bang, bang, bang, bang, bang, bang, bang, bang, bang, bang, bang, bang, bang, bang, bang, bang, bang, bang, bang, bang, bang, bang, bang, bang, bang, bang, bang, bang, bang, bang, bang, bang, bang, bang, bang, bang, bang, bang, bang, bang, bang, bang, bang, bang, bang, bang, bang, bang, bang, bang, bang, bang, bang, bang, bang, bang, bang, bang, bang, bang, bang, bang, bang, bang, bang, bang, bang, bang, bang, bang, bang, bang, bang, bang, bang, bang, bang, bang, bang, bang, bang, bang, bang, bang, bang, bang, bang, bang, bang, bang, bang, bang, bang, bang, bang, bang, bang, bang, 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

0: Yo, walom dango, 10 p.m. na.
1: Kapuku Bill Karen Durady with NIRS News coming to you from the lands of the Yagara and Turrbal peoples. Maroons unveil a new squad to keep their origin hopes alive, and the Philippines records a powerful earthquake, claiming 15 lives and many more injured. But first, a warning that this story contains the name of an Indigenous person who has passed away. The mother of an Aboriginal teenager murdered in Perth in 2022 has been recognised for her advocacy work since his death in the King's Birthday Honours. Michelle Turvey has been awarded a Medal of the Order of Australia for her work with Indigenous communities in Western Australia. Ms Turvey currently works in Aboriginal Affairs with WA Police. Her son Cassius was attacked in October 2022 while he was walking with friends in Perth. Two men were found guilty of murdering him. At least 15 people have been killed and more than 100 have been injured after a powerful earthquake today in the Philippines. The magnitude 7.8 earthquake has caused widespread damage in Mindanao. World Vision's Mindanao Field Operations Manager Elizabeth Delgado has told the ABC she's relieved the quake struck while children weren't in school classrooms.
2: It's a good thing, perhaps that hour is all school children are still outside because of the flag ceremony, because it's the first day of the school. So it's a good thing they're still outside. But there are so many buildings collapsing.
1: Back home, and the motorsport community is mourning the death of a motorcyclist in the Finke Desert race. The rider crashed during the first leg of the race yesterday afternoon and couldn't be saved by paramedics and police.
3: Deaths in motorsport unfortunately happen. We're not immune to that. But right across the motorsport community, people will be mourning yesterday's incident.
1: That's Finke Desert Race Director Anthony Yoffa. There was a minute of silence before the race continued today. Northern Territory Police are investigating the crash. A court has heard a paediatrician accused of sexually assaulting a patient could have offended against eight more children. Chia Liang Saw appeared via video link in Perth Magistrates Court today to apply for bail. The 41-year-old has been charged with sexual conduct with a child under 16 and possessing child exploitation material. The magistrate told the court she wouldn't consider his bail application until she had more information. The case has been adjourned until June 19. Marine experts say spearfishing is a high-risk sport that exposes divers to the ocean's apex predators. Three spear fishermen have been killed by sharks in less than a month off the coasts of WA and Queensland. 35-year-old diver Daniel Turpin was the latest victim on Saturday. He was bitten by a large shark while spearfishing with his family off Michaelmas Island near Albany in Western Australia. Bond University shark expert Darryl McPhee said spearfishers face different and often higher risk than swimmers or surfers because of how and where they enter the water. In rugby league, and Queensland coach Billy Slater isn't willing to share what's prompted him to recall Bronco star Reece Walsh for next week's second State of Origin match against New South Wales.
4: Yeah, no, look, I'll keep all that stuff in the house. You know, I've got a great relationship with Reece. That goes back to when he debuted for the Warriors, and he's built a really good game, and if needed, I'm sure he'll go out there and perform that.
1: Kalen Ponga has retained his place at fullback, with Walsh named as 18th man. New South Wales coach Laurie Daly will name his squad for Game 2 tonight. Now here's what you can expect on your country tomorrow. Rabubi Brew, mostly sunny, 30. 21 in showers for Boorloo, Perth. Tandanya, Adelaide, a late shower, 19. Naarm, Melbourne, mostly sunny, becoming windy and a top of 19. Nipaluma, Hobart, sunny and 17. For Ngunnawal in Ngambri Country or Canberra, starting off with a morning frost and then later a shower or two at a top of 16. On Gadigal Country, Sydney, partly cloudy, 21. Showers easing for Magajan, Brisbane, 23. Gimoy, Cairns, a shower or two and 26. Partly cloudy and 31 for Garamilla, Darwin. And Baitua, Alice Springs, a clear day ahead and a top of 20. Meanwhile, on Thursday, Island, Waibeni, mostly sunny and 29. And that's the latest NIRS news.
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0: Hi everyone, my name is Levin Murray. I'm from Bulman Community. 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
1: Mangara Joe Damage, Wangara Kumiling and B. We are the control program in Karukura Kumala, Palanya Mara. Dwelling now in the Rangers Navagaja. 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
1: Well, this one me, dolphin was just go when we blow that one like second day, and then we just find him that song. That's a dream been make like that, like I don't know how that thing old people can get that song. And we just follow that song what all the elders were them finding that song. Because that old people, like early days, they will get this song. Well, they will show Melbourne generation, so we know how to go about it. That song. This song. Well, they will show Melbourne generation, so we know how to go about it.

0: namer bookmark friends ka family itu nengar aja ngun belak kayu lu ngerti ngor ninaga kado naga terusnya kayu al special day kado two special guest deng bala na purunggal dal radio ngor tu atau 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ngor balanya. Today we have our two special guests at Yulung Radio at the moment. We are joined by Kennedy Charrington and Richie Penisini from Parramatta Eels NRL Footy Football Club. Thank you for joining us today.
1: Hello, guys. Thanks for having us. An intro.
0: Thank you. So how are you enjoying Nullarbor so far?
2: It's beautiful. It was 1.5 hour plane trip out here. When we got here, it was definitely different to Darwin, obviously. A lot less grass out here, a lot of red land out here. So it's been good. Beautiful experience.
1: Mm. Yeah, we've been welcomed with open arms. The community in Yirrkala, we were there yesterday, and it was just amazing to be on country. It's definitely a different feel to Darwin, but even Sydney, where we're from. It's been a humbling experience, but fresh air, it's just different. I love it.
0: Deadly. Dah we, nali ini malah rally nih jual miri angal marikin rally Arnhem Land ilja. What brings you guys to Arnhem Land?
1: Yeah, so we're obviously a part of Parramatta Eels Rugby League Club and very proud of what we do in the community, especially in Western Sydney. It goes to all areas of Australia, wherever we go. We love to enlighten the community and leave a stamp and come back. So in Arnhem Land, when we found out we were coming here, it was just we want to spread the light and love in what we do at Para, and that's just getting around the community. We had some gear that we handed out yesterday. It just brought a lot of smiles to some kids' faces. And that's just essentially what we are as a club. We're more than players, we're even better humans, and I'd love to come back here again. We visit once a year. It's kind of the annual thing. We bring a game to Darwin with the men's side. Hopefully in the next few years we can bring a women's team as well. So just to see the impact we have on the immediate community has been beautiful to see. And hopefully this relationship continues for more years to come.
0: Deadly. Because we don't get much superstars coming in and out, It's a remote, side of the country. And it's really good to have you guys here, eh?
2: Thank you.
0: Now, normally, most enjoying Dipung or visiting the Malay communities, Namala. What do you enjoy mostly visiting your local communities?
2: Well, for me, it's just seeing the people around. You will get the most genuine people here. Everyone's here. No matter what, they always have a smile on their face, and that brings us joy. And as a club, I know we strive to get out into the community. So seeing everyone out here, smiles, big faces, it's always happy. You know what I mean?
0: Kennedy, Billy Captain of the Eels, go. Newe, nani na kun representing ni New South Wales, Australia, indol. Nani ka thinking there kopo difference ngay. Playing football, doll, rugby, they are name or top end. So, Kennedy, this one's for you. You're the captain for the Eels. You have represented New South Wales and Australia. What is different about playing footy in the top end?
1: Definitely, from club to representative footy, it's you kind of in a space where you're surrounded by people that share the same goals, same values, that are high achieving, and I think that's really important because you can kind of do your own role, you kind of can worry about yourself and what you offer for the team, and you know that you have that trust in your other teammates to get the job done as well. So it's just, you work so hard to get to those type of teams, and it's something that you have to keep pushing for because, you play a few bad games or you aren't having the best season and your opportunity is taken like that. So just that diligence to keep working hard, that dedication to your training, your sport, but then those lessons can also be interpreted outside of footy. It's, those things you're striving for, exactly. Looking after my family. It's bigger than footy, Those are the things you learn and you take and bring those lessons into footy, into life. So, just things that that make you as a person kind of tie into footy.
0: Really, look at that. That's too good. Then I know Richie. Then we got 3 day birthday. I'm going message. Yeah, Eels fan going. So Richie, it's your birthday today. Happy birthday.
2: Thank you, thank you. Big 19.
0: Good. Yeah.
2: Feel wiser.
0: So, what message do you have for the Eels fan that are listening right now?
2: To all our Eels fans, just we thank them very much. Obviously, we're very proud of all our Eels fans. I think we have probably one of the strongest base fans in the NRL. You know, we love them. Yep. We come out, we try to make them happy every week. Obviously, things don't turn out the same way, but we always know that. Our fans are always going to turn up for us. We're very grateful. And, we love our community. We love our Parramatta fans. We love that we have fans everywhere. You know, it's not just in Parramatta.
0: Yep.
2: We come up here. We have fans here. We go down to Canberra. We have fans there. It's a wide community, and we're very grateful for them. And,
1: Very much love.
0: Like what you guys are doing, coming up once a year, it's pretty deadly. And looks like you earned yourself another fan.
1: Yeah, we got some gear in the cupboard. Yeah. You up, eh?
0: So thank you both for coming and joining us. Hope you enjoy your visit.
1: Thank you. Should we sing Richie happy birthday?
2: No.

0: to you. 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
1: Thank you, thank you. I blow the candles. Yeah. Thank you.
2: Yo, thank you, Numalango. Put the record out. Tambal, you're already early.
3: Wanda, it? You're already early.

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fairly small, 12 metres long at the most, with four in a crew all living on stew, for their rations are nothing to boast. 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

0: duan jawalo 3 AM yul ngunyul kabarak ngurayan yak koro bayang wen jarau yuna.
1: 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I'm from Murujuluk Community, and you're listening to Yolngu Radio. 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

0: cigarettes in the car. 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

Tonight we have Paul Kelly with Friends in Relation, six-piece backing group, and they're performing Yil Lul, composed by Aboriginal singer Joe Geyer. 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

0: tuan jawalo 7 a.m. Yul ngon maci berai una mingin una ngatau na jamau ka jamal la maci ngurir un.
1: Hello, I'm Adam Evans with the NIRS News. According to new data, we were more satisfied with life during the COVID pandemic lockdowns than we are now. Australia Bureau of Statistics data says on a scale of 1 to 10, Australia's life satisfaction was 7.2 during the pandemic. Last year's satisfaction was only 7.1. An analysis of the data by KPMG says this is due to financial stressors. KPMG's Terry Rawnsley says there was financial uncertainty during the pandemic, but it wasn't this kind of cost of living crunch that we're seeing now. Pharmacists are pushing for broader powers to prescribe medications, which they say will take pressure off GPs and the federal budget. They say it could save patients from having to book a doctor's appointment every time they want to pick up a script for medications, ranging from chronic health conditions to mental health and travel health. Trials across the states and territories already allow chemists to prescribe medicines for hormonal contraceptions, urinary tract infections, and skin conditions, among others. A report released by the Pharmacy Guild of Australia says expanding pharmacist prescribing could save the health system $1 billion in a year. It says it could also free up more than 10 million GP appointments and prevent 30,000 hospitalisations annually. Police are working with their Greek counterparts following reports one of Australia's most wanted men has been arrested after 3 decades on the run. James Delamangis was taken into custody on Sunday. The 55-year-old had been living under a pseudonym in Greece since a warrant was issued for his arrest over the death of father of two, George Giannopoulos. Mr. Giannopoulos was fatally stabbed on Anzac Day in 1999 after intervening in a fight at a suburban Sydney nightclub. The underworld figure has evaded Australian authorities for decades. Police had tried to extradite him in 2003, and attempts to prosecute him by their Greek counterparts were suspended in 2007. And at least 35 people have been killed after a powerful earthquake struck the southern Philippines. The quake struck yesterday and registered a magnitude of 7.8. 4 people remain missing and a total of 144 have been injured. We'll have more coming up next.
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1: To sport, and round 14 of the NRL wrapped up yesterday with the Bulldogs beating the Eels 14-12 at Stadium Australia. Despite the win, the Dogs had trouble with their attack, but coach Cameron Seraldo says they had to focus on what they were doing right.
4: The first half, we did a lot of the parts of the game really well. We defended really well. We got forward really well. And then we got down to the opposition trial line and just got a little bit nervous. You could feel the tension and things like that. And we were just started overthinking things a bit. So, at half time, it was just really important. We understood that we were doing a lot of things really well and tried to, just simplify some things when we got the opposition trial line. And we sort of come out after half time and did that.
1: Now for a look at the capital city weather around the country. A shower in Toowoomba, Jim Brisbane with a top of 22. 21 are partly cloudy on Gadigal Country, Sydney, while it's 15 with a shower or two in Ngunnawal, Gambri Country, Canberra. 19 at sunny in Nam, Melbourne, and sunny in Nipaloon and Hobart with a max of 17. A late shower and 20 degrees in Tundanya, Adelaide. 17 in showers in Boorloo, Perth, and a top of 31 and partly cloudy in Garamilla, Darwin. If you have any stories that you'd like to share with us, you can send us an email to news@nirs.org.au. That's news@nirs.org.au.
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1: Yeah!

0: So what I believe you were trying to say is thank you.
1: Thank you?
0: You're welcome.
1: What? No, no, no. I wasn't. Why would I ever say
0: okay,
1: that?
0: Okay. I see what's happening, yeah. You're face to face with greatness and it's strange. You don't even know how you feel. It's adorable. Well, it's nice to see that humans never change. Open your eyes, let's begin. 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

Arakoyako Abanunji, Ribianga Leon, La Crama Gagaili. 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
2: men ma true looking forward to it this year even no last year and a couple months jama middle of month gara start yeah jama dunia raga holy and jama so looking forward to it raga
4: how's your band group going
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2: 9 narago song all together ga new one ga coming name re jalaur mere featuring maxwell ondelin jalaur mere new one coming ga so all together ga 10 na song yamala
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6: watch out okay let me see that put me right there getting the hang of this looty thing
7: I'm
6: right here
7: I'm coming now
6: okay
7: God bless
6: here we making history tonight
7: yeah brother
6: yeah
7: nice little party back at the house later on
6: yeah I want to say, man, it's a true honor. Yeah. Really appreciate it. Yeah, but that doesn't mean I'm going to let you beat me at duty, though.
7: What we got here? Welcome to Drake, brother.
6: I feel at home already. Stephen Martin.

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Go! Go! Go! Go! Go! Go! Go! Go! Go! Go! Go! Go! Go! Go! Go! Go! Go! Go! Go! Go! Go! Go! Go! Go! Go! Go! Go! Go! Go! Go! Go! Go! Go! Go! Go! Go! Go! Go! Go! Go! Go! Go! Go! Go! Go! Go! Go! Go! Go! Go! Go! Go! Go! Go! Go! Go! Go! Go! Go! Go! Go! Go! Go! Go! Go! Go! Go! Go! Go! Go! Go! Go! Go! Go! Go! Go! Go! Go! Go! Go! Go! Go! Go! Go! Go! Go! Go! Go! Go! Go! Go! Go! Go! Go! Go! Go! Go! Go! Go! Go! Go! Go! Go! Go! Go! Go! Go! Go! Go! Go! Go! Go! Go! Go! Go! Go! Go! Go! Go! Go! Go! Go! Go! Go! Go! Go!